0: vessels fully engulfed in flames. Police were called to evacuate nearby buildings and close off surrounding streets for hours due to unknown levels of chemicals at the site. The fire was extinguished just before 6 o'clock, where firefighters forced their way inside through a roller door and no injuries were reported. The cause of the blaze is yet to be determined, but police are treating it as non-suspicious. Georgia Kondek, Brisbane.
1: And the chief executive of the 2032 Olympic and Paralympic Games, Cindy Hook, has announced she's departing the role. Steve Barker reports.
2: Ms. Hook announced yesterday that she's passing the baton on. The highly regarded CEO will not renew her contract for another 4 years. Brisbane 2032 president Andrew Liveris had hoped Ms. Hook would stay in the role until the Games. He says her focus on values, organisational excellence and strict financial and governance procedures are embedded throughout a high-calibre team that she recruited. The organising committee says a search for Ms. Hook's replacement will commence immediately. Steve Barker, Air News.
1: To sport now, Australia's halted South Africa's 12-match win streak in Durban by 214 runs on the fifth day. Matt Renshaw, named player of the match for his knocks of 190 and 82 and 2 second innings wickets. Reece Walsh has won the battle over James Tedesco to wear the Kangaroos' number one jersey in tomorrow night's World Cup opener against New Zealand. But coach Kevin Walters says the Roosters' premiership winner won't be on the sidelines for long.
3: It was a tough decision, I've got to say, and very hard to tell James. He took it very professionally, and I'm sure he's just getting himself right, resting up this week. Not so much resting up, but getting the body back into game mode, and he'll play next week in the number one jumper for Australia.
1: And Aussie baseballer Travis Bazzana is on the cusp of a World Series berth after his Cleveland Guardians beat the Tampa Bay Rays in the first American League Championship Series game. This is Air News Queensland.
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5: Here's the forecast for today, Wednesday the 14th of October. First of all, the coastal waters between Bowen and St Lawrence. Winds are north to northeasterly below 10 knots, increasing to 15 knots in the middle of the day, then decreasing to below 10 knots in the late evening. Seas are below 1 metre and the swell is below half a metre. And the Mackay forecast, there is an expected maximum temperature of 30 degrees. We're still not sitting quite there yet. Mackay City 27, Serena Region 28, and in Glenella it's a 28 as well. It's going to be a partly cloudy day, slight chance of a shower, the chance of a thunderstorm as well this evening. Light winds are becoming northerly, 15 to 20 kilometres an hour in the middle of the day, then becoming lighter in the evening. There is a 20% chance of rain, fire danger is moderate, and sun protection is recommended until 3:30 this afternoon, as the UV index is predicted to reach 11, which is extreme. Good morning, Maxie in the morning. It's lovely to be with you, and on this tropical day, beautiful tropical humidity is slowly coming in with these northerlies, and yes, put the fans on, keep cool and enjoy the spring weather. I have some trivia, bits of trivia that happened on this day. I'm not sure if there's any birthdays. I think Colin did all those birthdays this morning, so I might not be doing those, but bit of trivia happening, and I'll do that in a moment. I've got Normie Rowe coming up in a moment with It's Not Easy, and right now let's hear some Muse with Uprising.

Ah, the great Neil Young. That's for Bill. I hope you're listening in the shed today, Bill. That's comes a time. Okay, let's do some birthdays and trivial events that happened on this day in history. First of all, Sir Roger Moore was born on this day in England back in 1927. He passed away in 2017, aged 89, so he did have a great life, didn't he? And my mother loved him. My mother loved Roger Moore. I thought he was a bit too good-looking or something was not right for me, but my mum thought he was great. He played Simon Templar in The Saint, which was a British television series in the 60s, and then he took over the role of James Bond, making his debut in Live and Let Die. I think that was the only James Bond role he played. But anyway, I'm not sure about that, so don't quote me. Let's hear some Paul McCartney and Wings, Live and Let Die. That was the song from that movie.

Paul McCartney and Wings with Live and Let Die. Another birthday for someone who is very much alive, I'm thinking. Harry Webb, I also known as Sir Cliff Richard. And I know Colin did this morning on his Big Breakfast show, but I thought he had such a wonderful music history that I'd have to mention something in this show. Cliff Richard, goodness me, his career began in the music business in 1958, which I might say was a wonderful year to start anything. But his biggest hits include Summer Holiday, Congratulations, Living Doll, Wide for Sound, We Don't Talk Anymore, all of those songs. At the age of 80, he became the first artist to score a UK top five album across 8 consecutive decades with his release music, The Air That I Breathe. Goodness me, what a legacy he's left. He's 86 today, so he was born in 1940. And I might say John Lennon was the same age, would have been the same age had he survived. John Lennon's birthday was last week, so, both 86 would have been. So let's play. Cliff Richard and Phil Everly got together in 1983 with She Means Nothing to Me, so I might play that one. Happy birthday, Cliff.

That's Cliff Richard and Phil Everly. Okay, happy birthday, Cliff. Another birthday we're celebrating today is Laurie Lawrence. He was born in Townsville in 1941, so he's 85 today. Queensland swimming coach. He also was the Australian of the Year, I think, in 2013. He was a halfback for the Australian Wallabies rugby union team back in 1964, so had a great sporting history. But I remember him when he was at the Olympics that time with he was responsible for training some of our top Olympic swimmers, Tracy Wickham, Steve Holland, Duncan Armstrong, John Seaman, and he was off his chops because he was so happy with the Olympic teams that were in Olympic Games. Yep. So happy birthday to you, Laurie Lawrence. I've picked out a song from REM, Nights.

And if you're having a birthday today, happy birthday to you. Hope you have a great day and a great year ahead. Okay, I'm not sure if you were around in 1972, but Joe Cocker and his band came to Australia to do an Australian tour. Yes, but that was cut short because in Adelaide they were arrested in a drug raid, and the police claimed they confiscated marijuana, heroin, hypodermic syringes, and Cocker and his band were deported a week later. His concerts in Brisbane and Perth were cancelled, and he departed after only three Melbourne concerts. So that was 1972. So yes, goodness me, I hope you weren't involved in that. But let's hear some Joe Cocker from back then, Hitchcock Railway.

Okay, and last but not least, we've had four deaths actually that occurred on this day. Errol Flynn passed away on this day back in 1959. He was aged 50. Of course, he was born in Tasmania and he died in Vancouver, 1959, 60 years ago plus. Bing Crosby died on this day as well, US singer and actor. He was 74. He passed away in Spain back in 1977. Leonard Bernstein died. He was the US orchestra leader and composer. His most notable composition, I suppose, was The West Side Story, and he passed away age 72 back in 1990. And Piper Laurie, US actress, she passed away at 91 years old, so only 3 years ago. Notably, she had an Australian film in 1979 with the very young Mel Gibson called Tim. So, yes, all gone but not forgotten. Here's a song from Billy Ray Cyrus, When I'm Gone.

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That's America, and You Can Do Magic. I've got Todd Rundgren coming up in a moment with Can We Still Be Friends? We might hear from LRB reminiscing. Herb Albert's going to take us to the news with some Tijuana Taxi. Before, we had some Jonathan King, Everyone's Gone to the Moon. That's from 1965. And right now I might play some Michael Jackson from his album Bad, 1987. I Just Can't Stop Loving You. I'll be back after the news with some more great songs.

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1: Hello there, I'm Sean Bindley. Federal Treasurer Jim Chalmers has introduced legislation to impose a 30% tax on discretionary trusts. The government argues this will close a loophole in the system and add billions to budget coffers over the years ahead. But the Greens argue the bill doesn't go far enough. The opposition claims it will hurt small business owners. Dr. Chalmers told Parliament the reform is necessary and strikes the right balance.
2: We know that there are legitimate reasons to use trusts, including succession planning and asset protection. But the flexibility provided by discretionary trusts allows some people to plan their tax affairs in ways that aren't available to most workers and families.
1: Labor has also introduced legislation forcing exporters to keep up to 20% of their gas for domestic use. Meanwhile, the Australian Hotels Association is campaigning against the federal government's plan to slash working holiday visas. The hospitality sector fears the plan will threaten cafes, pubs and farms that rely on backpackers for seasonal labour. Chief Executive Stephen Ferguson says the policy could also have serious impacts ahead of the 2032 Olympics.
3: What the federal government's doing is taking about 40,000 working holiday makers out of the system. The greatest impact will be felt, I think, in Queensland. And also, when you look ahead to the Olympics, we need workers in Queensland. We need electricians, carpenters. We need everyone to build stadiums. And we've just got to be sure that we get the balance right in this migration debate.
1: The New South Wales state government is stepping in to help resolve bedblock, as a new report projects an increase in older patients stuck in hospital. Jefferson Shaw reports.
4: A report commissioned by the New South Wales government has found older patients stranded in the state's hospitals could increase from around 1,000 to more than 7,000 in the next decade. The state's Productivity and Equality Commission estimates to address the increase, the Commonwealth needs to deliver an extra 2,500 aged care beds a year. State Health Minister Ryan Park says they're introducing a $28 million interim pilot program to help those stranded.
5: Be able to free up hospital beds as we face an enormous amount of pressure.
4: He says it'll support 300 patients each year with clinical care, personal care and home modifications. Jefferson Shaw, State Parliament.
1: Murder charges have been laid as part of investigations into the fatal shooting of a boy in Sydney's northwest. The 12-year-old died in hospital after suffering a wound to his face and neck inside a Norwest unit. A 19-year-old has been charged with murder and is due to face court today. To WA, where a man will front court today on seven charges involving alleged family violence and evading police. It's alleged the 44-year-old Clarkson man was stopped by officers in Wangaratta yesterday morning over a family violence-related matter, but took off, ramming a police car as he did so. It's further alleged he failed to stop again in Marangaroo, during which a short police pursuit was aborted. He was arrested later on the Mitchell Freeway on a ramp at Warwick after crashing into several cars. Charges include impeding another person's normal breathing and reckless driving to escape pursuit by police. He'll face the Joondalup court today after spending the night in custody. To southeast Queensland, where the cause of a fire which ripped through a Moreton Bay factory will be investigated today. More than 20 crews were called to the blaze in Narangbar last night, where a number of pressure vessels were on fire. Police were also called in to conduct evacuations of nearby buildings and close off streets due to unknown chemicals in the blaze. Acting Inspector Robert Smith says no injuries were reported, but an investigation will be launched. This is AIR National News. Australia have won the first test against South Africa in Durban overnight. The visitors setting the Proteas a total of 421 to win, the hosts coming up 214 runs short. Australia's bowling attack were able to restrict South Africa to 206 in the second innings. Josh Hazlewood taking career best figures of 6 for 49. Aussie skipper Pat Cummins says Hazlewood is a captain's dream.
6: Yeah, I think he gets a lot of raps for how consistent, you know, he is, but I think that undersells him a little bit. You know, you could bowl him at any time with a new ball, obviously class, but with the reversing ball, he's got so many skills, can get the speed gun up when he wants to as well. So captain's dream, I feel like I can bowl him at any stage.
1: In football, the Matildas have bounced back from their humbling defeat by Germany with a 7-1 friendly victory over Haiti to get their World Cup preparations back on track. Midfielder Letitia McKenna scoring in the second minutes on her starting debut and again before the break to put Australia ahead.
7: McKenna leaves it, Rasso hits it. McKenna again, and she scored a double.
1: Meanwhile, there were wild scenes in the European Champions League this morning, with Norwegian side Viking holding multiple European champions Bayern Munich to a 3-3 draw. The home side led 2-0 but looked to have lost their chance when the German powerhouse took a 3-2 lead. But there was a final twist in the tail, with the equaliser coming in the 90th minute.
7: Cross to the far post, big chance, it's in! Herman Haukert! 3-3! Couldn't make it up!
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9: Here's the forecast for the rest of today, Wednesday, the 14th of October. Firstly, the coastal waters forecast between Bowen and St Lawrence. Winds are north to northeasterly, below 10 knots, increasing to 15 knots in the middle of the day, then decreasing to below 10 knots in the late evening. Seas are below 1 metre and the swell is below half a metre. And the Mackay forecast, there is a maximum temperature expected of 30, which we are currently sitting on in Serena. It's currently 28 in Urbana, 30 in Rosella and Mackay City 28. It's going to be a partly cloudy afternoon, slight chance of a shower, the chance of a thunderstorm this evening. Light winds are becoming northerly at 15 to 20 kilometres an hour in the middle of the day, then becoming lighter in the evening. There is a 20% chance of rain. Fire danger is moderate and sun protection is recommended until 3:30 this afternoon, as the UV index is predicted to reach 11, which is extreme. Good morning, last hour of Maxie in the Morning. Lovely to have your company, and it's 6 minutes past 11. I've got PJ Harvey, maybe Paula Cole, Lighthouse Family, Year of the Cat up next with Al Stewart. And right now, let's start with Teddy Swims and The Door.

Carolina from Taylor Swift, and that was off the the movie soundtrack Where the Crawdads Sing. I've got Neil Young coming up in a moment. Only Love Can Break Your Heart, isn't that the truth? And here's the Mavises with Cry. It is 17 minutes past 11. You're with Maxi in the morning.

G'day, this is Graham Connors, and like me, you're tuned to 107.5 on the dial, bound to bring a smile, 4CRM FM.

Wow, Crazy Love from Pogo. And that was from 1979. The album was Legend. Okay, I've got I ran into Wayne the other day and he said that he doesn't hear enough of those early Beatle recordings from the 60s. So I thought, hang on, Wayne, I'll play a couple for you today. I've got P.S. I Love You in a moment and right now, Love Me Do. We know all the words to these songs, don't we?

That's Sophie B. Hawkins, and right beside you, I've got PJ Harvey coming up in a moment. You said something right now. Let's play some Mark Knopfler, because what's a Wednesday morning without Mark Knopfler?

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That's Paula Cole, and she wants to know where all the cowboys have gone. Okay, we've got, it's 12 minutes to 12, a time check, and that's me for today. Thanks for your company. It's been great. I've had a great show this morning, Maxi in the Morning. Come back again next Wednesday and we'll do it all again, but even better. I've got Ludlow coming up with Phoenix, and Mel Torme is going to take us to the news with Coming Home, Baby. And right now, let's play some Seal. Crazy, because you don't have to be crazy in, to live in this world, but it helps. Hey, yeah, stay tuned because Nellie's up next and she's always got a great show coming up. I can see some of her songs in her file, in her playlist, and yes, you'll know a lot of those songs. Okay, take care, have a great week, and we'll do it all again next week.

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3: I'm Ron Wilson. The federal government has tabled new legislation to establish an East Coast gas reservation, forcing exporters to lock away up to 20% of their gas production for the domestic market. While gas producers have slammed the move, warning it will flood the local market with LNG, Resources Minister Madeleine King is insisting the policy will finally lower prices for households and businesses.
4: Australians expect our resources to serve the national interest. Australians expect a reliable supply of affordable gas at home, and that's what a domestic gas reservation scheme delivers.
3: Legislation to impose a 30% tax on discretionary trusts has been introduced into federal parliament. Treasurer Jim Chalmers says the reform is long overdue and will close a loophole in the tax system. But its passage through parliament may not be easy, with the Greens claiming the changes should go further and the opposition refusing to back the move. The opposition has doubled down on Small Business Minister Anne Alley, dismissing claims of misogyny and racism. Liberal leader Angus Taylor insists a toxic parliamentary spray does not excuse her dire portfolio performance. Dr. Alley condemned inflammatory remarks from Liberal MP Angie Bell, who claimed in Parliament that the minister should be shamed and stoned over credit card surcharge bans. The minister has since claimed she's received 19 death threats in the past week alone. But Angus Taylor has countered that the abuse, while unacceptable, does not excuse her handling of the portfolio.
5: Can I say, the Small Business Minister shouldn't distract from her failures. And she has failed. She's failed on the ban for credit cards for the tax office.
3: Unlocking the housing supply crisis could hinge on helping older Australians downsize, with a new report revealing 88% of households aged 55 and over currently sit on at least one spare bedroom. However, REA Property Group senior economist Anne Flaherty warns that heavy financial impacts and the sheer hassle of moving continue to be major barriers to change.
6: The older you are, sometimes the more difficult it can be to actually sell and move to a new home. But finding the right home as well, finding the right property in the right location with good access to the amenities you need and close to the community you want to be near as well, can also be tricky.
3: The Prime Minister is wishing the Pope a speedy recovery after he had a growth removed from his right lung. Tests conducted during the surgery have confirmed the 71-year-old pontiff is suffering lung cancer. Melbourne is set to host a world-first caffeine trial for premature babies. Led by the Mercy Hospital and dubbed Baby Chino, it's set to change neonatal intensive care treatment across the globe. Experts say caffeine is one of the best medications to help premature babies breathe. And checking the Australian share market, a short time ago, the All Ords was trading down 70 points at 88.51, and one Australian dollar is buying 69.89 US cents. This is Air National News. Australian captain Pat Cummins is keeping all options open, refusing to rule out moving man-of-the-match hero Matt Renshaw to the top of the batting order for Sunday's second test against South Africa at Port Elizabeth. Renshaw staked a powerful claim after blistering knocks of 190 and 82 at number 5 during Australia's opening win in Durban. Cummins says he's spoiled for choice as the side chases a series clean sweep.
7: Seeing Travis Head down at number 5 as well, do a job. So, you know, we're always working about the six batters or seven plus Kez. How's that going to function as a whole? So I still think he can be a great opener, and now he's got another string through his bow that he's found this week.
3: North Melbourne is still in the hunt for Adelaide's contracted defender Nick Murray as the AFL trade period draws to a close. The Kangaroos have taken to Allianz Stadium for their captain's run ahead of tomorrow's Rugby League World Cup opener against the Kiwis. Roosters Premiership players Sam Walker and James Tedesco are both being rested for the clash in favour of Mitch Moses and Rhys Walsh. And Alex de Minaur has advanced to the quarterfinals of the Shanghai Masters to face world number one Alexander Zverev. Australian Independent Radio News.
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9: Good afternoon. Welcome to Saturday afternoon and welcome to Lunch Delights with Nell. Thanks, Maxie. Great show as usual. Weatherman says a partly sunny day, so that's partly cloudy day. We got down to 22, getting up to 30, so definitely warming up this time of year. We've got a good lineup of music coming your way, so stay tuned. I'm here till 3 o'clock. Climate Blues Band is going to start this hour off with A Can't Get It Right. Richard Max after that, Don't Mean Nothing. And then I've got Lost Fragrances, Reality.

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It's 12:28 and I've got the Angels up next. Am I ever going to see your face again? No way. I don't think you are. You have to say that automatically comes into your head, doesn't it? Well, it does me anyway. Dixie Chicks after that, Ready to Run, and then James Rain. What a pain in the ass it is.

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nearly 10 minutes to the 1 o'clock news. These four songs are going to take you through, and then I'll be back after the news. Dead Star, Run Baby Run. Lynn Lovish with Lucky Number. I've got Manhattan Transfer, Baby Come Back to Me, and then Nilsson, Me and My Arrow. That'll take us through. I'll be back after the news to read the weather. Stay tuned.

0: The Reading Writing Hotline is there to help adults who have difficulties with reading, writing or spelling. Their number is 1300 655 06. 1300 655 06. Go on, take the plunge.
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1: I'm Ron Wilson. The opposition is backing a Greens push for a Senate inquiry into the government's proposed 30% tax on discretionary trusts. With the Greens claiming the legislation still contains loopholes, Liberal leader Angus Taylor says he supports the probe to ensure small businesses are protected.
2: I fear the Greens will just want more tax. They generally do. But if they're prepared to be reasonable in an inquiry to look at how the hell we got to this place, of course we'll support that.
1: Meanwhile, the federal government has introduced legislation to create an East Coast gas reservation scheme. Sean Bindley reports.
3: The bill will force exporters to keep up to 20% of their gas for local use. Producers have criticised the scheme, arguing it will create an oversupply of LNG in the domestic market. But Resources Minister Madeleine King told Parliament the bill will lower prices for households and industry.
4: Australians expect our resources to serve the national interest. Australians expect a reliable supply of affordable gas at home, and that's what a domestic gas reservation scheme delivers.
1: Australians are being warned that essential jobs could be left vacant if the federal government proceeds with plans to cut migration. Australian Hotels Association Chief Executive Stephen Ferguson says business cannot rely on local workers to fill gaps left by working holiday makers.
5: We can't find chefs and hotel managers. All great careers. Australia's changed. People are wanting to do sort of more white-collar jobs, and that's just the fact that businesses are facing. People are being encouraged to go in a different direction.
1: A landmark trial investigating the use of caffeine as a treatment for premature babies is underway in Melbourne. Mercy Hospital researchers are examining how the stimulant can help preterm infants breathe. Professor Brett Manley says the findings could be a game changer.
6: We're hoping to identify the best dose of caffeine for very preterm infants. If we do this successfully, this will change practice in all of the hospitals around Australia and New Zealand that are taking part in the trial. But we also think this will change practice very rapidly around the world.
1: Pope Leo has had surgery after being diagnosed with lung cancer. The BBC's Sarah Rainsford has just attended a briefing at the Vatican.
7: The point was to cut away as much of the tissue as possible to ensure that nothing malignant was left behind. So we know that the entire lower lobe of the Pope's right lung has now been removed. We don't know what results there are of further testing to see whether there is any suggestion that this cancer has spread. At the moment, there is no indication of that. We also don't know yet what kind of further treatment the Pope will need.
1: And a recall alert has been issued for nearly 1,400 Jeep vehicles. A problem with the restraint controller module in the Grand Cherokee WL could result in a delayed deployment of the side airbags. Affected models were built in 2023. This is Air National News. Fast bowler Josh Hazlewood admits Australia's test match win over South Africa was a tough fight. Australia won the match by 214 runs, with Matthew Renshaw the player of the match with 272 runs and 2 wickets. Hazlewood says despite the battle, they knew they could break through.
8: I think it was a tough slog, really. You know, that first session, the Saffers, they dug deep. Markram, classy players, so he was hard to dislodge, but I think we just had to stick at it. We knew that new ball was sort of around the corner after lunch, and it was going to do a few tricks on a deteriorating wicket.
1: And Australia's women's one-day side is looking to clean sweep their series against Bangladesh with the third and final match this afternoon in Brisbane. Collingwood and Richmond remain in a deadlock over Tiger Jaden Short as the AFL trade period draws to a close. North Melbourne's bid to land Adelaide defender Nick Murray could go right down to the wire. The Matildas have bounced back from the loss against Germany to steamroll Haiti 7-1 in their friendly in France. And a straight sets win for Alex de Minaur has sent him through to the quarterfinals at the Shanghai Masters. The victory leaves him at 7th in the rankings for the end-of-year ATP Finals. Australian Independent Radio News.
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10: 5 minutes past 1 o'clock on a Wednesday afternoon, the 14th of October. Happy birthday to all those having a birthday today. The weather for tomorrow, the 15th, we're getting down to 21 and up to 26, but we're going to get rain, so the weatherman says. In the afternoon, it is should get a little bit of rain coming our way, which would be lovely because we all need it at the moment. Stephen Bishop is going to start this hour off with Save It for a Rainy Day. Yes, please, save it for tomorrow. Paul Kelly and the Coloured Girls, a Darling It Hurts. And then I've got Cheek, So Much in Love. 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

Every shift you head underground, you're doing the hard yards. But coal dust doesn't stay outside. It mixes straight into your earwax deep in the canal. And no cotton tip is getting that out. 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

two-man band is up next with Up There Kazali. After that, Things of Stone and Wood in Our House. Stevie Wright after that with Guitar Band. You're listening to Lunch Delights with Nell on a Wednesday afternoon.

an experience of the other day, well, the last 3 days, in fact, helping a friend harvest garlic. I mean, these are big garlic fields. They take a long time to harvest. Not as easy as you think. We get our fruit from our supermarkets or the market gardens and we think, oh, this is nice fruit, but geez, you don't know how much it takes just to get to our shelves. So if we could appreciate it a little bit more, that would be good. My back is really hurting at this time because you've got to bend over and you've got to pull the garlic out of the ground, of course, and then afterwards you put them all in a clump, then you get it, and then you have scissors off the top of them. Then you got to bag them, of course, and that doesn't mean I didn't get to do the part where you got to size them and grade them and send them off to market. But anyway, it was an eye-opener for me, and I'm pleased I did it. So there you are. You're up to date on my garlic picking and experiences that I had. But it's worth going, and even if you've got little kids, to take them out sometimes and say, this is where things come from, in a book maybe. Oh, online, of course, you do have the tractor Teds and all those things, which are good for kids, I think, to realise where things come from. Anyway, music time. Tin Fin, Fraction, Too Much Friction. Oh, there wasn't much friction yesterday. And after that, La Belle, Lady Marmalade. And then I've got Kim Cans with Cry Like a Baby.

Retire from work, not from life. The University of the Third Age, U3A, is a worldwide not-for-profit organisation promoting lifelong learning for seniors with the emphasis on live, learn and laugh. They have over 20,000 members just in Queensland. The Mackay Volunteers run the many activities on offer, some of which include social outing, music, dancing, exercise, gardening, bowls, photography, or you could challenge your mind with cards, mahjong, trivia, and many, many more. And the best part, no academic requirements are needed at all. If this interests you, call into U3A office at the Senior Citizens Hall, 58 McAllister Street, every Monday or Friday from 9 until 11. And the annual membership is kept to a minimum. 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U3A, living, learning and laughing our way to a more satisfying life for seniors. This has been a 4CRM community service announcement.

I'm going to play Graham Connors, When a Good Man Dies or a Good Woman Dies. I experienced that a couple of weeks ago. My beautiful sister-in-law passed away, but I know she's happy in heaven because that's what I want to believe. So it's just the rest of us that suffer who get left behind. James Taylor after that with Mexico and then the Spaniards. I want to live in this house. You've been listening to Lunch Delights with Nell. I've got one more hour to go.

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1: I'm Ron Wilson. The federal government has tabled new legislation to establish an East Coast gas reservation scheme, forcing exporters to lock away up to 20% of their gas production for the domestic market. While gas producers have slammed the move, warning it'll flood the local market with LNG, Resources Minister Madeleine King has fired back in Parliament, insisting the policy will finally lower prices for households and businesses.
2: Australians expect our resources to serve the national interest. Australians expect a reliable supply of affordable gas at home, and that's what a domestic gas reservation scheme delivers.
1: Master Builders Australia has joined the push for a Senate inquiry into the federal government's proposed 30% tax on discretionary trusts. With both the opposition and Greens demanding deeper scrutiny, Master Builders Chief Executive Danita Warne says the legislation is currently riddled with issues.
3: Hundreds of thousands of tradies across the country will now be put in a difficult situation where they will either need to pay more tax or they will need to spend a significant amount of money, well over $100,000 each, to look at restructuring their business.
1: Former reality TV star and fitness guru Sam Wood has been transferred to a Brisbane jail for high-profile detainees classified as requiring protection. There are concerns for his mental health after the 46-year-old was charged with domestic violence offences. Criminologist Dr. Terry Goldsworthy says the Wolston Correctional Facility is purpose-designed with extra protective and safety measures.
4: He's been sent out to Wolston Park, where they would have done an assessment on him in terms of him getting in there for his physical mental health and what kind of protective issues they would need to worry about in terms of him being incarcerated whilst on remand, because he's what we call an unsentenced prisoner at this point in time.
1: A man is before court today charged over the fatal shooting of a 12-year-old boy in Sydney's northwest last month. The boy suffered a gunshot wound to his face and neck and later died in hospital. Three 18-year-old men were arrested at the scene. Two of them were later released without charge. The third man was charged with concealing a serious indictable offence, and he's now facing an additional charge of murder. Australian Red Cross Lifeblood has launched a critical nationwide appeal as reserves plummet to their lowest level in nearly a decade. They've issued an urgent call for at least 16,000 donors to replenish stocks. A severe and prolonged cold and flu season is being blamed for a staggering 60% drop in supplies since June. And Joni Mitchell has finally become a US citizen at the age of 82.
5: Put up a parking lot with a pink hotel, a boutique, and a swinging hot spot.
1: The singer was born in Alberta, Canada, and moved south of the border 62 years ago. This is Air National News. Mitchell Moses says he isn't taking the number 7 jersey for granted ahead of running on for the Kangaroos in tomorrow night's World Cup opener against the Kiwis. Coach Kevin Walters has confirmed he'll rotate James Tedesco into halfback for next week's game against Fiji. Moses says the significance of the opportunity is not lost on him.
6: For me to get this chance and Kevin give me the nod, it's exciting, but we've got a lot of quality stars around here and everyone will get their chance, I guess. Kevy's been pretty clear with that. So, like I said, you never know when it's going to be your last.
1: North Melbourne is putting forward an updated offer to the Crows for Nick Murray on the final day of the AFL trade period. There are a number of other deals also still up in the air. Kadeen Coleman wants to move from Brisbane to Essendon, while Melbourne's Jack Viney could be heading west to the Eagles. The NRL is reportedly in talks to fast-track a wildcard finals round as soon as next season after its success in the AFL. And Rory McIlroy says he would vote for LIV Golf defectors to return to the PGA Tour, believing the breakaway circuit is no longer a threat. Australian Independent Radio News.
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8: It's 5 minutes past 2 o'clock. We're in the last hour of Lunch Delights with Noah for this Wednesday. Maddie is in after the 3 o'clock news, of course, every Tuesday and Wednesday. He does a great show. So well done to you, Maddie. Make sure you tune in for his show. The weather for tomorrow, we're getting down to 21 degrees to up to 26. That's for Thursday, the 15th of October. It's going to rain tomorrow. It looks like around about 1 o'clock we're going to get a little bit of rain. So that's good. Yay for the rain. We need it. We need all different types of weather. Summer, winter, spring, it all makes a difference, and autumn. Gordon Lightfoot is up the top of this hour. If you could read my mind. Yeah, geez. It'll be a struggle, I tell you now. Daniel Boone after that with Beautiful Sunday and the Zombies, Time of the Season.

the flapper is the top of this three. Pour some sugar on me. Oh, no. No good for the teeth or anything. Anyway, might be fun. John Farnham after that. That's Freedom. And then I've got Ides of March with Vehicle. Love is like-

Half hour yet to go of my show for this Wednesday. Rochford is up the top of the three, only to be with you. Johnny H. Jazz after that. Don't let it end this way. And then I've got Sherbet. How's that?

Tiger Moth planes have been operating in Mackay for the last 40 years with flights operating most weekends. You can follow us on Facebook at Tiger Moth Mackay or visit the website at www.mackaytiger.com.au. Flights can be booked via the website or by calling 4998 5677. A flight in a Tiger Moth plane is an experience of a lifetime.

It's 2:52. Thanks for allowing me in your space today. As always, had a great time. I'll be back on Saturday for Nelly's Country from 12 o'clock to 3 o'clock. But stay tuned again. I told you before, Maddie will be in after the 3 o'clock news. Take you there. I've got Train, She's on Fire. Sammy Smith helped me make it through the night. And then I've got Graham Nash, We Can Change the World. As a mass of people, we can do anything. We've just got to stick together. Okay, I'll see you on, talk to you on Saturday. Ciao for now. Have a really good rest of the week.

0: Hi, this is Diesel for RAD, recording artists, actors and athletes against drink driving. On stage, I love pushing the limits. Off stage, it's a different story. 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That someone could be your best mate. Next time you plan to have a few drinks at a gig, plan for a designated driver who won't drink. You'll make the road safer for everyone.
1: This has been a 4CRM community.

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1: I'm Ron Wilson. Treasurer Jim Chalmers has introduced the next wave of the tax changes announced in the federal budget. Legislation is being considered which would see a 30% tax on discretionary trusts to close a loophole in the tax system. Jim Chalmers says people will have time to get their affairs in order before the new rules kick in.
2: The changes don't come into place until the middle of 2028, and we've provided a number of options for people to pick up and run with. Should they want rollover relief to restructure, should they want to elect to lock in distributions and avoid the minimum tax.
1: The federal government claims an East Coast gas reservation scheme will lower prices for households and businesses. Labor has introduced legislation which would force exporters to retain up to 20% of their gas for domestic use. The bill has been criticised by producers who warn it could scare off new investment. Primary school teachers are being told to exercise caution if and when they introduce their students to artificial intelligence. The Australian Education Research Organisation has released guidelines on how to integrate the technology into the classroom. Chief Executive Dr. Jenny Donovan says proper guardrails around the use of AI must be put in place,
3: so that we don't run the risk of children using AI to suggest they know more than they do. It's so important for children at school who are novice learners to get a really good fundamental basis of knowledge before we set them free to use technology.
1: The New South Wales government has launched a pilot program to help older patients return home from hospital until they can get into aged care. It comes as a Productivity Commission report warns any state action needs to be complement, not to replace, the Commonwealth responsibility for aged care. Health Minister Ryan Park says the $28 million program aims to help more than 300 patients a year.
4: This is all about not only freeing up beds, but making sure older patients are getting the care and support they need in the comfort of their own home.
1: The Prime Minister is wishing the Pope a speedy recovery after he had a growth removed from his right lung. Tests conducted during the surgery have confirmed the 71-year-old pontiff is suffering lung cancer. Anthony Albanese has released a statement saying his thoughts and prayers are with Pope Leo as he recovers. Dogs are proving to be incredibly successful at calming people at the Perth Children's Court. Incident numbers have dropped dramatically since the Justice Facility Dog Program was launched 5 years ago. Canines visit the building 4 days a week to comfort families navigating the court system. And for the first time, Australian restaurants are about to receive Michelin star distinctions. And in the first announcement tonight, Sydney and Melbourne will be taking a back seat. South Australia will make dining history as the country's first Michelin Guide restaurant selection is revealed in Adelaide. This is Air National News. Roosters Grand Final hero Spencer Linyu is ready to unleash at the Rugby League World Cup. The Eels-bound enforcer will line up for Samoa against France on Friday night. Captain Stephen Crichton says the four-time premiership winner will make a big impact.
5: Ever since coming into the camp, in our first meeting all the way up until the meetings that we had now, I can see the fire in his eyes that he's ready to go. So like he always says, he's ready to send it.
1: Negotiations between Melbourne and West Coast are still ongoing for Demon Jack Viney on the final day of the AFL trade period. The Eagles have been looking to separate their deals with their two Melbourne targets in Viney and Trent Rivers. Meanwhile, Geelong's Sam De Koning could be at another club next year. The Cats are reportedly open to offers ahead of the deadline. Alex de Minaur has advanced to the quarterfinals of the Shanghai Masters to face world number one Alexander Zverev. Formula One will return to Africa for the first time in 30 years, announcing a race in Rwanda for 2033. And captain Pat Cummins has left the door open for further changes to Australia's batting lineup for the second test against South Africa in Port Elizabeth. Australian Independent Radio News.
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7: G'day, I'm Colin with the 4CRM weather on this wonderful Wednesday afternoon, the 14th of October. A partly cloudy day with a maximum of 30 degrees. There is a slight chance of a shower and the possibility of a thunderstorm this evening. Northerly winds of 15 to 20 kilometres per hour, becoming light tonight. Partly cloudy with a shower or two and a possible thunderstorm tomorrow afternoon. A maximum of 27 for Thursday after an overnight minimum of 20 tonight. And now it's time to hand over the mic to Maddie, your host for the next hour here at 107.5 FM in magnificent Mackay.

Again, the Wednesday 3 o'clock hour star was the Jacksons with Can You Feel It? Hey, it's Maddie in for Just This Hour. Coming up soon is the Beach Boys and the Skyhooks, while the Tom Robinson Band continues the music now with 2468 Motorway.

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From the 1977 album Deceptive Bends, that was 10cc with The Things We Do For Love, and on before was everyone's favourite out of the late 80s, The Beach Boys with Kokomo. On now is The Spin Doctors with Little Miss Can't Be Wrong.

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1: That was former One Direction member Harry Styles with his single Adore You, which was followed by the Skyhooks with Whatever Happened to the Revolution. Coming up on 4CRM, the radio station which has some for everyone, is Billy Joel with Tell Her About It.

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You're listening to U2 with One, and on as well as Brian Cabb with Keep On Rockin'. I'm done for your Wednesday, but don't forget, I'll be back again on Tuesday for the drive time from 4 to 6. The last song for the year is Hunters and Collectors with Say Goodbye. This is Maddie signing in.

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1: I'm Alan Baskin. Treasurer Jim Chalmers has introduced the next wave of tax changes announced in the federal budget. Legislation's being considered which would see a 30% tax on discretionary trusts. The government argues the changes will close a loophole in the tax system. Dr. Chalmers says people will have time to get their affairs in order before the new rules kick in.
2: The changes don't come into place until the middle of 2028, and we've provided a number of options for people to pick up and run with. Should they want rollover relief to restructure, should they want to elect to lock in distributions and avoid the minimum tax.
1: The leader of One Nation in New South Wales has been escorted from the lower house of state parliament. Mike Newman entered the advisor area of the Legislative Assembly before being told he couldn't be there because he's not an elected official. The political hopeful will run for the seat of Cessnock in the Hunter Valley in the state election next March. A man accused of concealing the fatal shooting of a boy in Sydney's northwest has now been charged with murder. A 12-year-old boy died in hospital after being shot in the face inside an apartment at Norwest. The 19-year-old accused was already in custody at Silverwater Jail, and police will now allege he pulled the trigger. A landmark Melbourne caffeine trial for premature babies is set to change treatments across the globe. Led by the Mercy Hospital, the world-first caffeine trial is dubbed Baby Chino. Professor Brett Manley says caffeine is one of the best medications to help premature babies breathe, and it's a game-changer.
3: We're hoping to identify the best dose of caffeine for very preterm infants. If we do this successfully, this will change practice in all of the hospitals around Australia and New Zealand that are taking part in the trial. But we also think this will change practice very rapidly around the world.
1: Pope Leo is recovering in hospital after being diagnosed with lung cancer. The 71-year-old has undergone surgery to remove the lower lobe of his right lung. Australia's Prime Minister among those wishing the pontiff a speedy recovery. Primary school teachers are being told to exercise caution if and when they introduce their students to artificial intelligence. The Education Research Organisation has released guidelines on how to integrate the technology into the classroom. Chief Executive Dr. Jenny Donovan says proper guardrails around the use of AI must be put in place,
4: so that we don't run the risk of children using AI to suggest they know more than they do. It's so important for children at school who are novice learners to get a really good fundamental basis of knowledge before we set them free to use technology.
1: And like father, like son, Jackson Warne has signed on as the new face of Advanced Hair Studio. It comes 15 years after dad Shane fronted a campaign. This is AIR National News. The Kangaroos are preparing for a bruising encounter with the giant Kiwi forward pack tomorrow night. New Zealand's depth is highlighted by in-form Roosters prop Naufahu White being unable to crack the starting side. Debutant back rower Jacob Preston says the Aussies are ready for a fierce challenge in the Rugby League World Cup opener.
5: James Fisher-Harris, Leota, Tarpany starting, and then you have guys like Willison and Naufahu coming off the bench. It's an incredible forward pack, so we're going to have to be on.
1: NRL recruitment guru Peter O'Sullivan is headed to the Broncos after his departure from the Knights. And the Dolphins have been bolstered by the signing of international 5'8" George Williams on a two-year deal. Negotiations between Melbourne and West Coast are ongoing for Demon Jack Viney on the final day of the AFL trade period. The Eagles have been looking to separate their deals with their two Melbourne targets in Viney and Trent Rivers. Socceroo Nestori Irinkunda has provided an assist on his UEFA Champions League debut, helping Sporting Lisbon to a 2-0 away win over French club Lens. The NFL has suspended LA Rams offensive lineman Alaric Johnson after he punched a Buffalo Bills player in the jaw after full time. Australian Independent Radio News.
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7: G'day, I'm Colin with the 4CRM weather on this wonderful Wednesday afternoon, the 14th of October. A partly cloudy day with a maximum of 30 degrees. There is a slight chance of a shower and the possibility of a thunderstorm this evening. Northerly winds of 15 to 20 kilometres per hour becoming light tonight. Partly cloudy with a shower or two and a possible thunderstorm tomorrow afternoon. A maximum of 27 for Thursday after an overnight minimum of 20 tonight. Time now for 45 RPM.
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0: How are you? 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

0: 45 RPM, songs you can sing along to all day. Like that one from the Bootleg Family, Your Mama Don't Dance. That version, along with the original Kenny Loggins and Jim Messina record, reached number 5 on the Australian charts in 73. Then Poison recorded it in the late 80s, taking it to 21 on the ARIA chart. Time to go to the phones. Frankie, what do you want to sing along to?
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1: Dream Police is one of my favourites by them. This whole idea of when you're asleep, you're being watched, being policed sort of thing with your dreams. And I think Rick Nielsen said it was also about Big Brother watching you as well. So it's probably got a double meaning there. 45 RPM.

0: 45 RPM, the home of great music from the vinyl era. Cheap Trick with Dream Police. Coming up, Ward has a fun quiz that'll test your knowledge on a mezzo-soprano who became one of the most iconic and successful performers of her era. Next, Newman has a song from the year the Sydney Swans, the first VFL club outside Victoria, played their first game at the Sydney Cricket Ground. That's the history of pop next on 45 RPM.
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3: In 1982, the compact disc was developed jointly by Sony and Philips and marked the beginning of the end for vinyl albums and singles. Modern technology also brought about the increased use of synthesizers and computers, especially by English techno-pop bands like Human League, Yazoo, and A Flock of Seagulls, who charted for the first and only time with I Ran. Also, the UK band Soft Cell had one of the year's biggest hits with Tainted Love. Lionel Richie split from the Commodores and began his very successful solo career with the single Truly. Although still a member of Fleetwood Mac, Lindsey Buckingham made number one with his single Trouble from his solo release Law and Order. Also, after 4 years without a major hit, John Mellencamp bounced back with Hurt So Good and Jack and Diane. In England, the BBC banned the Split End song 6 months in a Leaky Boat in the event that it might be referring to the British fleet who were preparing for the Falklands War. There was no such ban in Australia, where that Leaky Boat sailed to number one.
2: 45 RPM.

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4: Time to crank it and let it roar. It's Janis Joplin on 45. We're about to piece together some trivia, so don't cry, baby, if you miss one. Just ride and hang on tight. These three questions get tougher as we go, the kind of climb that leaves you sounding like you've swallowed a half of the blues and chased it down with gravel. And today's questions come courtesy of Pearl from Mount Gambier, because of course someone named Pearl would help us honour Janis. Alrighty, deep breath, let's roll. Question 1. Janis's only number one single in Australia was a cover of a Kris Kristofferson song. Can you name it? Question 2. Janis recorded a song which she introduces as having great social and political import. What was the title and what instruments accompany her singing? And question 3. Name the band that backed Janis on her song Piece of My Heart. Name the famous club she joined when she was 27. And what was the prerequisite for joining? Time to take a breath and we'll see who's still standing. Maestro? And now the answers. Question 1. Janis's only number one single in Australia was a cover of a Kris Kristofferson song. Can you name it? The answer, Me and Bobby McGee.

0: Question two. Janet's recorded the song, which she introduces as having great social and political import. What was the title and what instruments accompany her singing? Answer, Mercedes-Benz. And since it's an unaccompanied song, no instruments accompany her voice.
1: Oh, Lord, won't you buy me a Mercedes-Benz? My friends all drive Porsches. I must make amends. Worked hard all my lifetime. No help from my friends. So, oh, Lord, won't you buy me a Mercedes-Benz? Oh, Lord, won't you buy me a color?
0: And question three. Name the band that backed Janice on her song Peace of My Heart. Name the famous club she joined when she was 27. And what was the prerequisite for joining? The answer? Big Brother and the Holding Company backed her. She joined the 27 Club, an informal group of musicians, artists and actors who all died at the age of 27. Brian Jones, Jimi Hendrix, Jim Morrison, Amy Winehouse, Kurt Cobain and Janice herself are key members. So how did you go? If you nailed one, move over, you're warming up nicely. If you got two, you're proving you can try just a little bit harder. And if you swept all three, you've truly caught the magic of love, or at least the magic of Janice. If you'd like to send in questions to a future edition of 45 RPM, email us at request@45rpmradio.com. This has been The Quiz, where the records spin, the memories return, and every song has a story. I'm Ward Lake for 45 RPM.

45 RPM, another song from the vinyl era. And all I ever wanted. Now let's check the biggest tunes of the week on this day in years gone by. 40 years ago, the English pop group Bananarama scored its biggest hit in Australia, covering the shocking blues song Venus. Venus. 50 years ago, ABBA launched a two-month run atop the Australian charts with Dancing Queen. It's the song they're best known for today. You

60 years ago, the Beatles took their song Eleanor Rigby to number one, without any member of the band playing any instrument. That's because it featured a double string quartet. Eleanor.

And let's go back even further to 70 years ago and an American artist who had 43 top 40 hits in Australia between 1950 and 1964. In that time, she garnered three number ones, A Bushel and the Pack, A Guy is a Guy, and Que Sera Sera, Whatever Will Be, Will Be. This is Doris Day.

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1: I'm Alan Baskin. The federal government has been forced to defend its small business record in Question Time. The government has introduced legislation to impose a 30% tax on discretionary trusts. The opposition says the move could force business owners to pay thousands of dollars to restructure their affairs. But Small Business Minister Anne Ali has told Parliament the government remains a staunch advocate for the sector.
2: The $20,000 instant asset write-off being made permanent, the two-year loss carryback being made permanent have made a huge difference to them. Both measures introduced by a Labor government, both measures wound back by coalition governments.
1: The Greens are concerned the proposed new tax on trusts won't close loopholes used by wealthy Australians. Greens leader David Shoebridge says the change should be scrutinised by a Senate inquiry.
3: Deeply concerned that there's some new carve-out for the wealthiest to get some tax lurk when they're paying their private school fees. We want to make sure that this is closing these loopholes and not opening them.
1: The leader of One Nation, New South Wales, has been escorted from the lower house of state parliament after entering despite being an elected official. Mike Newman had entered the advisor area of the Legislative Assembly before being told he couldn't be there. The New South Wales Premier has criticised One Nation in Question Time for not being open to having their policies costed ahead of the next state election. Newman says he's requested a debate with Chris Minns, but so far he's refused.
4: The only debate he's prepared to have is the one where I can't respond. And it was quite funny listening to his response because it just tells me everything I need to know, that he doesn't understand fundamentals of doing business in the real world.
1: A man has been charged with murder over the death of Jada Allen Bonner in Melbourne on Saturday. The 31-year-old man, who was known to the victim, handed himself in to police on Monday. Queensland Premier has brushed off suggestions the state government pushed the Brisbane 2032 Organising Committee chief out of the role. Cindy Hook announced yesterday that she would depart early next year when her current contract expires. David Crisafulli denies having any influence on the decision.
5: I wish you well. Contracts come to the end and the opportunity now is for the organisation to go to the next level. I certainly don't wish you any harm.
1: An 18-year-old woman has died in hospital in Queensland after suffering critical injuries in an e-scooter crash at Caboolture on Monday night. A 20-year-old woman, believed to be her sister, remains in a critical condition in hospital. Investigations into the cause of the crash are ongoing, with police appealing for any witnesses or anyone with relevant dashcam vision to come forward. A recall alert has been issued for more than 1,000 Jeep vehicles. A problem with the restraint controller module in the Grand Cherokee WL could result in the delayed deployment of the side airbags. Affected models were built in 2023. And the Australian share market, the All Ords, has closed down 52 points at 8869. One Australian dollar was buying 70 US cents. This is AIR National News. The Kangaroos are growing tired of hype about New Zealand's all-star forward pack. The Kiwis side for tomorrow night's Rugby League World Cup opener includes premiership-winning props James Fisher-Harris, Moses Leota and Fahu White. Australia coach Kevin Walters instead praising his big men.
6: Yes, well, it's a strong New Zealand side, certainly. But I feel like the guys that we have picked in the Australian squad, they're not mugs. We've got Origin players, Test players, Premiership winners.
1: Discussions are continuing for a potential deal between North Melbourne and Adelaide for Crows defender Nick Murray as the AFL transfer period draws to a close tonight. Aussie fast bowler Megan Shutt has ripped through Bangladesh in the third women's one-dayer in Brisbane. The visitors were struggling again at 6 for 134 after 40 overs, with Shutt taking 4 of the wickets. Pat Cummins isn't ruling out Matt Renshaw at the top of the order for Sunday's second test against South Africa. The Queenslander was named man of the match, scoring 190 and 82 in Australia's 214-run win in Durban. Manchester United's poor run has continued, going down 2-0 to Atletico Madrid in the UEFA Champions League. In Formula One, Rwanda will host a race from the early 2030s. The last race on the African continent was in South Africa in 1993. Australian Independent Radio News.
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7: G'day, I'm Colin with the 4CRM weather on this wonderful Wednesday afternoon, the 14th of October. A partly cloudy day with a maximum of 30 degrees. There is a slight chance of a shower and the possibility of a thunderstorm this evening. Northerly winds of 15 to 20 kilometres per hour, becoming light tonight. Partly cloudy with a shower or two and a possible thunderstorm tomorrow afternoon. A maximum of 27 for Thursday after an overnight minimum of 20 tonight. Time now for 45 RPM.
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0: 45 up here. And I've just realised that when someone in their 20s and 30s is talking about old people, they're talking about us. Let's go to the phones. I think Gary understands what I'm talking about. What did you want to hear?
1: Oh, I'd love to hear Come and See Her.
0: From the Easy Beats.
1: They're the pioneers of Australian music, you know. They created that real new sound for Australian music industry. You know, the production company Albert's, where they spent many of the years producing hits for other acts. And, that's where it all started from. And they created that era of songwriting, along with people like Ted Mulry, who was also another great English songwriter as well. And that's where it all started from. And then people started covering their own songs, like NXS, Jimmy Barnes. You know, they wrote so many songs. They even wrote songs for Meat Loaf there at one stage as well.

0: 8:45 p.m., the rhythm of yesterday playing right now. And that's the Easy Beats featuring Stevie Wright. Coming up, Cam tracks a song from a 15-year-old girl who scored a hit in the 60s with the theme to an Australian TV show and later became a prison chaplain. And Linda Peace gets the vibe on an Aussie band who, after playing two shows of a weeknight, headed straight to the studio to record the group's next single overnight. And it was a major hit, by the way. Aussie Legends next, with Linda on 45 RPM.
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3: Axiom was an Australian band featuring former Twilight's frontman Glenn Shorrock and Brian Cadd of the group. Chris Stockley from Campact, Doug Laverty from the Valentines and Don Moody from the group rounded out the band. Chris remembers recording the guitar parts for Arkansas Grass.
4: Well, this is embarrassing, but in those days you didn't have sort of time or money to waste, so we'd actually played two shows that night and we went into the studio after doing two shows and to record. And the important thing, of course, was to keep the vibe up. At 3 o'clock in the morning, people are starting to sort of wane a bit after doing two shows, so one kept one's vibe up as best one could. As the night wore on and the tracks got down, bass and drums and so on went down, it finally came to my turn to put the guitar track down. And at this stage, it was about 9 o'clock in the morning and my vibe was well and truly going. And so I remember Don Moody helping me sit on a stool, put the guitar in my hand and just said, play. And I had no idea of the changes in the song or anything. So the guitar part, I just sat down and played top to stop, sort of the nearest I could get to some country kind of guitar, played it, and they shoved me off the stool at the end of it and said, that's great, that'll do. And if you listen to the track, the guitar is there the whole way through. It just sort of fades in and out where it's required, and they fade it out where it's not required.

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3: In the mid-1960s, female pop singers were expected to smile sweetly, wear pretty dresses, and stick to safe middle-of-the-road songs. Grit, attitude, swagger, that was supposed to belong to the boys. Then along came Tony McCann. Born in London and inspired after seeing the Rolling Stones live, McCann brought tough R&B attitude to Australia at just 15. She wasn't girly-girly. She wore tight pants, sang with a raw bluesy growl, and blasted harmonica like Mick Jagger himself. As she later joked, her harmonicas were always covered in pink lipstick. Discovered in Brisbane by producer Pat Alton, McCann teamed with Melbourne rockers The Blue Jays and cut a string of explosive Sunshine label singles. Her debut, My Baby, backed with No, was loud, frantic, and years ahead of its time. Garage rock with proto-punk bite. But Australia in 1965 wasn't quite ready for a female singer with that much edge. Her records barely charted, despite her follow-up single Saturday Date delivering one of the catchiest TV themes of the decade with its unforgettable hook, You've Gotta Go, Go, Go, Go. Later, stars like Wendy Saddington, Renee Geyer, and Chrissy Amphlett would prove Australian audiences could embrace tough female performers. But Tony McCann got there first. On Lost 45s, this is Tony McCann with the theme to Saturday Date, the Australian pop music show that aired on Channel 9 in Sydney and across the country between 1963 and 67. The hosts included Jimmy Hannon and later 2SM announcer Tony Murphy. This is Tony McCann with Saturday Date. I'm Cam for 45 RPM.
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45 RPM with Donna Summer, I Feel Love. 45 RPM is a program of the Community Radio Network from the Pulse in Geelong. Thanks to Cam for today's Lost 45, Linda for Aussie Legends, Newman for the History of Pop, Ward for the Quiz, as well as Gary and Frankie for your requests. 45 RPM returns next week with another batch of great 45s. To take us out, one of the first compositions to combine a rock band with a full classical orchestra. It's the piece that predates Procol Harum's live big concert with the Edmonton Symphony Orchestra from 1972, Rick Wakeman's Journey to the Centre of the Earth in 74, and Roger Waters' The Wall live in Berlin in 1990. The piece has been performed in concert several times in Australia. In 2003, George and the Sydney Symphony performed it three times, and George played it twice with the West Australian Symphony Orchestra the same year. The Adelaide Symphony performed it three times in 2008 with the composer John Lord. But the 1969 recording of the Concerto for Rock Group and Orchestra, featuring Deep Purple and the Royal Philharmonic Orchestra, is nothing short of amazing. Harvest released edited versions of the first and second movements on the A and B side of a 45 in the UK in January 1970, but I'm not aware of a local release. So here it is, an excerpt from the first movement of the Concerto for Rock Group and Orchestra featuring Deep Purple. On behalf of the team, I'm Wes J. Thanks for sharing part of your day with us on 45 RPM.

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1: I'm Alan Baskin. Treasurer Jim Chalmers has introduced the next wave of tax changes announced in the federal budget. Legislation's being considered which would see a 30% tax on discretionary trusts. The government argues the changes will close a loophole in the tax system. Dr. Chalmers says people will have time to get their affairs in order before the new rules kick in.
2: The changes don't come into place until the middle of 2028, and we've provided a number of options for people to pick up and run with. Should they want rollover relief to restructure, should they want to elect to lock in distributions and avoid the minimum tax.
1: The leader of One Nation in New South Wales has been escorted from the lower house of state parliament. Mike Newman entered the advisor area of the Legislative Assembly before being told he couldn't be there because he's not an elected official. The political hopeful will run for the seat of Cessnock in the Hunter Valley in the state election next March. A man accused of concealing the fatal shooting of a boy in Sydney's northwest has now been charged with murder. A 12-year-old boy died in hospital after being shot in the face inside an apartment at Norwest. The 19-year-old accused was already in custody at Silverwater Jail, and police will now allege he pulled the trigger. A landmark Melbourne caffeine trial for premature babies is set to change treatments across the globe. Led by the Mercy Hospital, the world-first caffeine trial is dubbed Baby Chino. Professor Brett Manley says caffeine is one of the best medications to help premature babies breathe, and it's a game-changer.
3: We're hoping to identify the best dose of caffeine for very preterm infants. If we do this successfully, this will change practice in all of the hospitals around Australia and New Zealand that are taking part in the trial. But we also think this will change practice very rapidly around the world.
1: Pope Leo is recovering in hospital after being diagnosed with lung cancer. The 71-year-old has undergone surgery to remove the lower lobe of his right lung. Australia's Prime Minister among those wishing the Pontiff a speedy recovery. Primary school teachers are being told to exercise caution if and when they introduce their students to artificial intelligence. The Education Research Organisation has released guidelines on how to integrate the technology into the classroom. Chief Executive Dr. Jenny Donovan says proper guardrails around the use of AI must be put in place,
4: so that we don't run the risk of children using AI to suggest they know more than they do. It's so important for children at school who are novice learners to get a really good fundamental basis of knowledge before we set them free to use technology.
1: And like father, like son, Jackson Warne has signed on as the new face of Advanced Hair Studio. It comes 15 years after dad Shane fronted a campaign. This is AIR National News. The Kangaroos are preparing for a bruising encounter with the giant Kiwi forward pack tomorrow night. New Zealand's depth is highlighted by in-form Roosters prop Naufahu White being unable to crack the starting side. Debutant back rower Jacob Preston says the Aussies are ready for a fierce challenge in the Rugby League World Cup opener.
5: James Fisher-Harris, Leota, Tarpany starting, and then you have guys like Willison and Naufahu coming off the bench. It's an incredible forward pack, so we're going to have to be on.
1: NRL recruitment guru Peter O'Sullivan is headed to the Broncos after his departure from the Knights. The Dolphins have been bolstered by the signing of international 5/8 George Williams on a 2-year deal. Negotiations between Melbourne and West Coast are ongoing for Demon Jack Viney on the final day of the AFL trade period. The Eagles have been looking to separate their deals with their two Melbourne targets in Viney and Trent Rivers. Socceroo Nestori Irinkunda has provided an assist on his UEFA Champions League debut, helping Sporting Lisbon to a 2-0 away win over French club Lyon. The NFL has suspended LA Rams offensive lineman Larrick Johnson after he punched a Buffalo Bills player in the jaw after full time. Australian Independent Radio News.
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1: Mum and Dad and Denny saw the passing out parade at Puckapunyal. It was a long march from cadets. The 6th Battalion was the next to turn. It was me who drew the card. We did Canungra, Shoalwater before we left.

A very good evening to you and welcome to Brent's Got the Blues for another Wednesday evening. It's starting to warm up around the Mackay area. Looking for some warmer temperatures over the coming months. It's been beautiful weather just lately, but here we go. All right, here we go with some fantastic blues music for the next 2 hours. Sit back, relax and enjoy. It's got some great stuff coming your way tonight. That is for sure. All right, let's get into it. And our first artist tonight is Dillian James. Dillian will be here in Mackay later this month. He is our special guest for the Mackay Blues Club Blues Jam, which is at the Seabreeze Hotel the last Wednesday of this very month. So make sure you get yourself along and join us at the Mackay Blues Club Blues Jam. Dillian James, our special guest. He released an album a couple of years back now called Heavy Keys. Here's a song from that album, which is called Just the Way You Are.

Dillian James with Just the Way You Are, kicking us off for Brent's Got the Blues tonight. Dillian James, don't forget to join us at the Seabreeze Hotel on the last Wednesday of this very month. Kicks off at 6 p.m. That is the Blues Club Blues Jam with Dillian, our special guest. Going to keep that blues music coming your way all the way through until 10 o'clock this evening. One I haven't played for a little while from John Fogerty. He released an album in 1997 called Blue Moon Swamp. Here's one from that album.

Yeah, it was a great album that John Fogerty released back in 97, Blue Moon Swamp, the song that I just played called Blue Boy. Here's one now from 8-Ball Aitken. And we mentioned Dillian James earlier, Dillian joining us here in Mackay for the Blues Club Blues Jam. That is 8-Ball Aitken's brother. And they do perform around the place quite often and record on each other's albums and all sorts of stuff. But anyway, this song from 8-Ball Aitken is with a few other friends. It's with Gwyn Ashton and also Ross Wilson teaming up. The song is called Sugar Rush.

A song right there from the Delta Generators, that song called Mr. Vane. Great album from the Delta Generators, released a couple of months back now, I guess, On and On, the name of the album. All right, that brings us to our feature artist tonight. And tonight we are playing some songs from a new album released by Randy Lee Revere. The album is called New Blue Mexico. I haven't played much from Randy Lee before, but really enjoyed having a listen to this album. New Blue Mexico is the latest album from Montana, Tennessee singer Randy Lee Revere. Now, he has been around for a while and has done three albums thus far with Tom Hambridge, who is the record producer for Buddy Guy and a whole bunch of other people. Also, Tom Hambridge recently released, over the last couple of years, released some albums under his own name. He's a drummer and multi-instrumentalist, but also a blues producer, and certainly has played with and produced the biggest names in blues music. As I said, this is his third album with Randy Lee and Tom Hambridge producing. He's released other albums as well. So let's have a listen to Randy Lee Revere and a double play right here on Brent's Got the Blues.

remember we would run. They're fat horses.

There is our feature artist tonight. That is Randy Lee Revere and the new album just released called New Blue Mexico. Hope you enjoyed having a listen to a couple of songs from that album. There's been a fair few songs around in the blues world called Howlin' at the Moon, all different songs that have been released recently and also a couple of older ones. Been playing a few of them. Here's another one. This is Gwyn Ashton from his album Grease Bucket, released earlier this year, I think, and the song called, yep, Howlin' at the Moon.

It is Brent's Got the Blues on a Wednesday evening. Nice to have you company. That was Kristen Kingfish Ingram, the song called Memphis. That's on his Hard Road album. Got some new sounds right now from an American artist who I really don't know that much about. Reed Turchie is the name of the artist. The album has just been released called Road Ends in Water, which is not a good situation. And the song I'm going to play is called Doctor Recommended. Satisfaction guaranteed.

0: Yeah, really enjoy that sound. Bill Barber and the Holding Cell right there. The album was called Southern Redemption, and that song, Just Like They Say. Really enjoyed seeing Bill Barber in Mackay earlier this year as part of the Mackay Blues Festival. Hopefully we'll see Bill back up here sometime soon. Let's hope so. We've got time to get on the boogie bus right now. Here's a song recorded live from the band Kelly's Lot.
1: All right. So this is a song called Boogie Bus. This is also on our 2024 album. And this was written with the help of my friends on social media. I asked for words, and then I write a song. I've done it where I write a song in an hour, or I ask for songs, and I pick a bunch of them. And this one I picked about 25 words and put it to my song, Boogie Bus. Now, Perry helped me write this one, too.

0: Thank you.
1: Yeah, they've got a great sound, that band. That's Kelly's Law. Time to get on the boogie bus. Straight after 9 o'clock this evening, we will be rolling out some new sounds from Aussie blues artists. That's not too far away. Got a couple of songs to get us there. One from Mr. Tom Hambridge. Now, we spoke about Tom Hambridge earlier. He is the producer on our feature artist this evening, Randy Lee Revere. We'll play another couple of songs from Randy Lee next hour. But this is Tom Hambridge, as I said, the producer of that album that we played. This is from his own album called Blue Javu, but teaming up with one of the big names of blues music on this track, Mr. Buddy Guy.

Thanks very much for joining us on Brent's Got the Blues this very evening. Just gone 9 o'clock, so that means it's time to roll out some new sounds from Aussie blues artists. And we're going to kick it off with Daryl Roberts and Hey Gringo. They released an album called Adios Amigos just a couple of months ago. I'm going to play a song from that album called Look Out, Here I Come.

Darryl Robertson. Hey, Gringo right there with Look Out, Here I Come. Just having a look at the Australian Blues and Roots radio airplay chart. We've got a brand new number one this month. That's Mr. Simon Kinney Lewis Band. And they've debuted at number one. Not a bad effort. Live at the Back Room is the name of the album. Another one that's really made a rapid rise up the charts is Phil Coyne and the Wayward Aces, The White Knuckle Time. That's sitting at number two, up from number 90 on the charts last month. So some really big movers on the chart and some new sounds in that chart as well, which is great to see. Speaking of the new sounds, Nick Carver is just released a new, well, actually about to release a new EP. This song from Nick is called Stones You Throw.

Nikava and Stones You Throw from a forthcoming EP due out in November. All right, we'll keep the new sounds coming your way. And Aaron Pollock is another prolific artist who just keeps recording, releasing, and touring and all of the things. But he has just dropped the new single, and I'm pretty sure there's about 4,287 versions of this song around, and there's some really, really different ones. This goes into the category of the different ones. This is Aaron Pollock and his take on Folsom Prison Blues.

Yeah, don't mind a bit of the old Aaron Pollock, and really enjoy what he's done with Folsom Prison Blues here on Brent's Got the Blues. Another new single just landed into the inbox this week. Calliope and the Blues Messengers is the artist. This is Watermelon Man.

Calliope and the Blues Messengers, Watermelon Man. You are listening to Brent's Got the Blues here on 4CRM. Good evening to you. Hope you're enjoying the program thus far. I talked about this guy a little bit earlier, and I thought, well, I better play a song off the album. This is Simon Kenny Lewis, and his new album called Live at the Backroom has just debuted this month at number one on the Australian Blues and Roots Radio Airplay chart. And that's because it's a pretty good album. You might want to have a listen to it. It's got some great Simon Kenny Lewis tunes on it, but all recorded live. And you can really tell that Simon Kenny Lewis enjoys, and his band, enjoys live music. No question about that. This song from an album that was released, I think, about a year ago from Simon Kenny Lewis. It's called Pouring Water on a Drowning Man. This is Live.

Well, he certainly is quite the performer. Simon Kinney-Lewis, Live at the Back Room, the name of the new album, which has gone straight to number one on the Australian Blues and Roots Radio Airplay chart. Pouring Water on a Drowning Man, recorded live, that particular one. All right, it's time to get back into our feature artist tonight. And we're featuring the music from a fellow by the name of Randy Lee Revere. He's been around and recorded a number of songs and albums released over the years. This most recent album is his third work with Tom Hambridge, the legendary blues producer. And this is, as I said, the third time they've worked together to produce an album. And when asked about his style of music, Randy replies that folks can call the music whatever they want. He said, as long as it's good music, it's fine for him. He'll have a go at it. He thinks maybe American music is what it should be called, but he does use influences from blues, rock, country, Americana. It's very much a wild Western blues or roots genre, perhaps. But anyway, it's as Randy Lee says, you can call it whatever you want. So let's have a double play from the album which has just been released, New Blue Mexico. Here is Lighten My Load.

The album is called New Blue Mexico. The artist is Randy Lee Revere. And we heard Jersey Girl before that, Lighten My Load, a double play from that album. Our feature artist tonight, Randy Lee Revere. Hope you enjoyed having listened to his music. Got plenty of blues music still to come right the way through until 10 o'clock this evening. Had a bit of a dig in the archives and found an album that I haven't played much off for a long time. And it brings back some great memories of the Blues Festival at Byron Bay when it was back in its heyday, early 2000s, and I remember seeing this guy on stage. In fact, the artist, Solomon Burke, on stage, but also this particular song was recorded with the Blind Boys of Alabama, and they were also on stage at one of the blues festivals that I went to. I think it was with Solomon Burke at the same festival as well. Anyway, long story, but this is Solomon Burke teaming up with the Blind Boys of Alabama from an album released in 2002, the album called Don't Give Up on Me. This song is called None of Us Are Free.

You are listening to Brent's Got the Blues, and we just heard Jack Billman, the song called Move the Mountains. Hope you're enjoying listening to some blues on a Wednesday evening here on 4CRM with Brent's Got the Blues. Don't forget, you can hear the blues on Tuesday night with Big Tim, on Saturday afternoon with Uncle Fester, and Sunday afternoon with Sandy and the Sunday Blues, or the Sunday Gumbo Show, I should say. Fantastic variety of music in the gumbo, that is for sure. All right, we've got another one for you now from a band called the Bone Shakers. I've been playing a little bit of their stuff just lately and really enjoying it. The album that they've just released is called Pull Up the Roots, and this song is called Help the Poor.

The song Help the Poor from the Bone Shakers. Really good version of that song too. I like it. Pull Up the Roots is the name of the album they've just released. American outfit, the Bone Shakers. Alrighty, it's just about time I wasn't here, but don't forget about our Blues Club Blues Jam. That's coming up on the 28th of October. Our special guest this very month for the Blues Jam will be Dillian James. He's going to bring his keyboard along and he's going to have a lot of fun, that is for sure. Hope you can too. Join us at the Seabreeze Hotel, 28th of October, for the Mackay Blues Club Blues Jam. Should be a fantastic night. Got a song now from a fellow by the name of Jungle Jim Smith. Not our Jungle Jim here at 4CRM. This Jungle Jim hails from Victoria. Saw him down there at the Mitchell Creek Rock and Blues Festival. Really enjoyed what he does as well. He released an album a couple of years ago called This Is Ghost Country. And the song I'm going to play for you is called Swamp Foot Sally. Good evening. I'll catch you next week.

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Okay, but you can hear me all the time on 4CRM.

Retire from work, not from life. The University of the Third Age, U3A, is a worldwide not-for-profit organisation promoting lifelong learning for seniors with the emphasis on live, learn and laugh. They have over 20,000 members just in Queensland. The Mackay Volunteers run the many activities on offer, some of which include social outing, music, dancing, exercise, gardening, bowls, photography, or you could challenge your mind with cards, mahjong, trivia, and many, many more. And the best part, no academic requirements are needed at all. If this interests you, call into U3A office at the Senior Citizens Hall, 58 McAllister Street, every Monday or Friday from 9 until 11. 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This has been a 4CRM community service announcement.

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So let me slide it on, you know, peoples. 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But for 5 years, she was so nice. Brrr, Lord and Mama, she was lovey-dovey. Now, I come in one particular evening, the landlady said, you got the rent money yet? Sucker! I said, no, I can't find no job. How am I supposed to get some money to pay this rent? She said, I don't believe you're trying to find no job. She said, I seen you today, you were standing on a corner leaning up against a post.

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Even Granny tunes her...

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It's the Mackay Blues Club Blues Jam at the Seabreeze Hotel on the last Wednesday of the month, kicking off at 6 with a special guest artist lighting up the stage, followed by a smoking blues jam open to all. 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Seabreeze Hotel Mackay. 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
1: This is one they have recorded. 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

Shed happens on the third Wednesday of every month. 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Where? At the meeting place outside the school at 9 Quarry Street, North Mackay. 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

Well, there's Morning Melodies, there's the Lunchtime Tunes, Afternoon Delights, Evening Specialty Shows. 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
1: Good morning, I'm Lee Harrison. The federal government is vowing to press ahead with a key budget measure after it was blocked in the Senate. The opposition and Greens have joined forces to block changes to the Medicare rebate for over 65s. The federal government had planned to wind back the measure to save the budget $3 billion. Liberal Senator Dave Sharma has told the ABC the government was trying to make budget savings from pensioners.
2: 3.2 million Australians were going to be affected. This was going to materially impact people on low incomes, older Australians on low incomes. It was also going to put more pressure on the public sector, because if you can no longer afford private health insurance and you're an older Australian, you're going into the public hospital system. That's why we opposed it.
1: The New South Wales Health Minister has asked for a full review after a patient tried to set fire to three others in a Sydney hospital. Police called to the Prince of Wales Hospital Tuesday night say the 48-year-old man poured accelerant on three people. The 48-year-old man has been charged with offences, including attempted murder. The opposition has accused the Small Business Minister, Anne Ali, of trying to distract from her performance. Liberal MP Angie Bell told Parliament Dr. Ali should be shamed and stoned over her handling of credit card surcharge bans. Dr. Ali says the remark is misogynistic and racist, revealing she's received 19 death threats in a week. Liberal leader Angus Taylor says it doesn't excuse her handling of the portfolio.
3: Can I say, the Small Business Minister shouldn't distract from her failures, and she has failed. She's failed on the ban for credit cards for the tax office.
1: The Defence Force has confirmed an investigation's underway after a recording device was found on board a Navy ship. The device, understood to have been in a female-only cabin, was detected while the vessel was docked.

0: Cairns. The ADF says the incident has been referred to the Joint Military Police Unit. A man known as the godfather of artificial intelligence says recent developments with the technology are very scary. AI giant Anthropic is now warning small artificial intelligence models could soon start self-replicating on internet-connected devices such as smart TVs or fridges. Jeffrey Hinton has also criticised US President Donald Trump's push to rebrand AI as superintelligence.
1: For many years, the term superintelligence has been used to mean AIs that are more intelligent than people. Okay, we're not quite there yet. And so just taking the current AIs and calling them superintelligence doesn't make them more intelligent than people. So it's a really stupid thing to do.
0: In other news, the latest figures show US inflation's jumped by more than expected in the year to September, driven by higher fuel prices due to the war in Iran. Data shows investor activity is slowing across the country, with experts blaming interest rate rises and changes announced in the federal budget. And what may be the oldest shipwreck in the world has been discovered off the coast of Turkey. It's believed to be between 4,400 and 4,700 years old. This is Air National News. New Eagle Trent Rivers says the prospect of playing under Andrew McWalter was one of the main reasons he joined West Coast. The West Aussie joins the club from Melbourne, where McWalter spent 2024 as a midfield coach. Rivers says he thinks he plays his best football under the guidance of the Eagles coach.
2: That was part of the reason I was enticed to West Coast as well, is that when I did get those minutes at Melbourne when Petrarca was injured, it was under Mini as well. He was our midfield coach back there, so I felt he was able to get the best out of my footy.
0: The NRL is reportedly in talks to fast-track a wildcard finals round as soon as next season, following the fixtures' success in the AFL. Round 5 of the NBL continued last night. Terry Daniel reports.
3: It was a really close game coming right down to the wire, with the New Zealand Breakers defeating the Sydney Kings by 1 point, 102 to 101 in Sydney. Top scorer in the game was Torrey Craig for the Kings with 28 points. Meantime, the Adelaide 36ers have been training hard as they look ahead to Friday night's game on the road against the Tasmanian Jackjumpers. The Sixers hoping to capitalise on their stunning upset win over reigning champions the Sydney Kings last Sunday. Terry Daniel, Air Sport.
0: And in Major League Baseball, the Tampa Bay Rays have beaten Aussie Travis Bazzana's Cleveland Guardians 3-1 to level their league championship series 1-1. Australian Independent Radio News.
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5: If you're heading out on the waters today between Bowen and St. Lawrence, you could expect easterly winds increasing to between 15 and 20 knots during the morning, with seas also increasing between 1 and 1.5 metres. A northeast to southeasterly swell around 1 metre offshore. And for Mackay today, partly cloudy day with a chance of some showers and a possible thunderstorm this afternoon. Expecting a maximum of 28 degrees. Good morning and welcome to Thursday's Big Brekkie. And yes, you're with me, Uncle Fester, right through until 9 o'clock this morning. In the first hour, I've got songs coming up from the Black Sorrows, Bryan Adams. We'll kick off with Tracy Chapman, Give Me One Reason.

That was John Mellencamp with the song called Without Expression, and the top John Fogerty with I Can't Help Myself. Well, I can't help myself playing another great tune on this Thursday morning. Dire Straits is up next with Solid Rock.

doors there, just wanting to break through to the other side. And the top, Taylor Dayne with Tell It To My Heart. Brian Adams is rocking it out next with Summer of 69. It was a number 14 hit for him in Australia back in 1984.

The Black Sorrows from 1987 with the song Mystified. The top was Wet Willie with Keep On Smiling. Billy Idol is up next with his version of Monty Monty.

That was Australian band The Dead from 1974 with Boy on the Run. Bruce Springsteen wrote this next song, Blinded by the Light, but it was a big hit for Manfred Mann back in 1976.

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1: Good morning, I'm Lee Harrison. The federal government has slammed the Greens in opposition for thwarting its changes to private health care. Labor sought to reduce private health insurance rebates for people aged over 65, using the savings to fund aged care services. But critics warn it would place additional pressure on the public system and make cover more expensive for elderly Australians. Health Minister Mark Butler says he'll reintroduce the legislation today.
2: The government is committed to pressing ahead with this budget measure. Older Australians deserve better aged care services, and we're determined to do everything we can to find the money necessary to deliver those services.
1: The opposition claims the small business minister is more interested in travelling the world than her portfolio. News Corp reports Ann Ali has spent $150,000 in taxpayer funds to visit 9 countries over the past 17 months. Dr. Ali says she's expected to travel overseas as part of her other role as International Development Minister. A study has found enriching life experiences could reduce the psychological effects of trauma on the ageing brain. Nearly 80% of participants aged between 50 and 86 say they had experienced at least one traumatic event during their lifetime. Adelaide University Dr. Sabrina Sharipa says those who stayed active and social were able to maintain better cognition.
3: And cognitive reserve is thought to be a concept that explains why some people decline and others don't. And it's thought to be built throughout the lifespan through those enriching life activities like education and leisure.
1: Russell Brand has been labelled a ruthless sex predator by the Crown Prosecutor in her opening address at his trial in London. The actor and comedian is accused of rape, sexual assault and indecent assault relating to 6 women over a 10-year period. He's pleaded not guilty to all charges and says he welcomes the opportunity to defend himself in court.
4: I feel blessed. I feel, of course, concerned and but hopeful that this process will lead to good outcomes for everybody involved.
1: In other news, the New South Wales Health Minister has asked for a full review after a patient tried to set fire to 3 others in a Sydney hospital. Police called to the Prince of Wales Hospital Tuesday night say the 48-year-old man poured accelerant on 3 people. The competition watchdog is preparing to launch its first investigation into price gouging by the major supermarkets. The ACCC also says it has a huge pipeline of potential cartel conduct cases. And new research reveals 63% of Australian women feel financially insecure, despite nearly half earning enough to cover their needs.

0: The study by wealth platform Multiplyher shows women aged 35 to 44 are the most affected as cost of living pressures erode confidence in their financial futures. This is AIR National News. Essendon's left the AFL trade period with what it's describing as an improved list. The Bombers signing Brisbane defender Kidian Coleman and Geelong's Jack Bowes while holding on to three picks in the top 25 of the draft. List boss Matt Rosa says the pair can help fast-track development of younger players.
1: Really keen to come in and help the young guys, but also perform on field. So that was really important for us. We feel like we've been able to do that, bring in a couple of quality characters and quality players.
0: Samoa has addressed concerns over complacency ahead of their opening game at the Rugby League World Cup. The 2022 finalists are taking on rank underdogs France tomorrow night. Captain Stephen Crichton says they want to hit the ground running.
2: We've made it nice and clear. The biggest thing that we can control is our preparation leading into the game and not having any complacency towards, regardless of who we're playing. And this is going to really set us up for the rest of the tournament as well, regardless of who we're playing.
0: Tonight, the Kangaroos take on the Kiwis in a World Cup Classic. Australia's completed the women's one-day clean sweep over Bangladesh, needing less than 23 overs to win Game 3 by 8 wickets in Brisbane. And the Wuhan Tennis Open has been blown open after Round 2, with top seeds Aryna Sabalenka and Jessica Pegula both crashing out. Australian Independent Radio News.
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4: If you're heading out on the waters today between Bowen and St. Lawrence, you could expect easterly winds increasing to between 15 and 20 knots during the morning, with seas also increasing between 1 and 1.5 metres. A northeast to southeasterly swell around 1 metre offshore. And for Mackay today, partly cloudy day with a chance of some showers and a possible thunderstorm this afternoon, expecting a maximum of 28 degrees. Let's get straight back into the music with Steely Dan reeling in the years.

Margaret Early singing about her only shadow that she's got from 1995 off the Deepest Blue album. Before that was Nazareth with Bad Bad Boy. I've never been a bad, bad boy much. I've got Billy Joel up next with We Didn't Start the Fire. It's 80 minutes past seven and still a bit miserably grey. Looks like a bit more rain coming in over the weekend as well.

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That was the band Todd Rundgren's Utopia. They released that on the album Oops, Wrong Planet, that was released in 1977, with the song Love in Action. He must have been singing about all the songs we're playing this morning. I hope you are thoroughly enjoying my choice today. Got Joan Armour Trading up next. She'll get us a little bit closer to the 8 o'clock news with Down to Zero. It's 29 minutes to 8.

That was, where were we? Paul Kelly was Sweet Guy. I got caught out there a little bit, didn't I? Which happens at times. Yeah, Sweet Guy. And before that, we had Tina Turner with Better Be Good to Me. And Darryl Braithwaite's very keen to get into the action with Don't Hold Back Your Love.

Chris Isaak off the 1990 Heart-Shaped World album with Wicked Game. Got Matchbox 20 with the song Unwell, and then My Sex with But You Don't Care will get us into the Queensland news. I'll be back with a full weather update straight after that. A little bit damp in the main street at the moment. It is 8 minutes to 8.

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1: This is AN News Queensland. I'm Lee Harrison. The Deputy Premier could be given strike-breaking powers under proposed reforms to Queensland's labour laws. Georgina Winter reports.
2: Jarrad Bleijie introduced legislation into Parliament last night that would allow him to stop public servants from taking protected industrial action. Under the changes, the Deputy Premier could terminate strikes if they threaten public health, safety or welfare or risk damaging the state's economy. The package would also cap protected action at 30 days, strip workers' rights to be paid while performing reduced duties, and require unions to provide at least 3 days' notice before striking. Georgina Winter reporting.
1: A man's fighting for life in hospital after a fall at his home in Ipswich. First responders were called to the residence around 9 o'clock last night, where the man in his 70s had fallen down a flight of stairs and through a window. He sustained a serious leg injury and remains in hospital in a critical condition. The RACQ is calling for a reduction in our dependence on imported petrol and diesel. More on that story from Peter Jones.
3: The call comes after the latest quarterly report found Brisbane had the highest fuel prices of the five largest capital cities. The report shows the city's motorists paying an average of 199 cents a litre for unleaded over the past 3 months, although just lately it's been more like $2.40. The RACQ's price specialist, Ian Jeffries, says Brisbane can be more expensive because it has fewer independent stations, reducing competition. He says electrification and biofuel use are the quickest ways to improve fuel security, and those products can be produced locally in Queensland. Peter Jones, AIR News.
1: Queensland's police union is calling on the government to introduce mandatory minimum jail time for the assault of an officer. It follows a cluster of dangerous attacks on officers in recent weeks, including the strangulation of an officer in Ipswich in late August. Union President Shane Pryor has written to the Premier advocating for reform. And a Queensland prisoner has won a High Court bid to freeze her eggs while behind bars. Rachel Smith, who pleaded guilty to running a million-dollar drug ring in Hamilton, was initially denied the procedure under rules banning prisoners from using assisted reproductive technology. But yesterday, the High Court overturned the decision, allowing the 39-year-old to undergo the medical procedure. To sport now, the Kangaroos have declared themselves ready for a fierce encounter with the Kiwis forward pack tonight. New Zealand's depth highlighted by in-form Roosters prop Nefahu White being unable to crack the starting side. Debutante back rower Jacob Preston says the Aussies will be ready for any challenge.
4: James Fisher-Harris, Leota, Tarpany starting, and then you have guys like Willison and Nefahu coming off the bench. It's an incredible forward pack, so going to have to be on.
1: Australia's women's cricket team has sealed a one-day international clean sweep against Bangladesh, cruising to an 8-wicket victory in Brisbane. Meanwhile, Matt Renshaw has surged back into ICC Test batting rankings top 50 after a star performance against South Africa in Durban. This is AIR News Queensland.
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6: If you are going to head out on the waters today, probably wouldn't advise it really. You can expect easterly winds in

increasing up to between 15 and 20 knots. Seas between 1 and 1.5 metres, also increasing between 1 and 2 metres later this afternoon, with an east-northeasterly swell around 1 metre. And here in Mackay today, the cloud is definitely setting in and we're getting some rainy scuds at the moment in the city centre. A possible thunderstorm this afternoon, they are saying, with a maximum of 27 degrees. It's actually dropped a little bit. It was 28 earlier, but now they're saying 27, and we've dropped a couple of degrees at the moment, sitting just below 23 degrees. I'll get into my last hour this morning now that you are up to date with news, sport and weather. Eddie Rabbit, he released his song Drove My Life Away way back in 1980. It's 4 minutes past 8 and you're with me, Uncle Fester, for one more hour this morning.

Sheryl Crow off the 2024 album Evolution with Broken Record. Before that, we had Elvis Costello singing about how every day he writes the book. Okay, birthdays today. I'm going to go eeny, meeny, miny, moe. Barry Maguire, he's 91 years old today, born in Oklahoma, way back in 1935. He was the main vocalist with the band New Christy Minstrels, they were called. I remember the song they released in 1963, Green Green. A little bit too old for me, and he did have a reasonable hit with this next song in 1965, Eve of Destruction. It was written a protest, I suppose, about Vietnam and a lot of the other things that were going on. It was number 2 hit for him on the Australian charts, so happy birthday to you, Barry Maguire.

Huey Lewis and the News off the 2001 album Plan B. There are so many great songs on that album. That one was The Rhythm Ranch. Before that, Paul McCartney and Michael Jackson, they got together and recorded the song called Say, Say, Say. Another one celebrating a birthday today, Bob Hudson, 80 years old, born in Sydney in 1946. He is really well known for his, really, I suppose he only had one really big hit, the Newcastle song, and it still gets a bit of a chuckle from people when you play it today. It was a number one hit for him on the Australian charts in 1974, and he also won the New Talent Award and Record of the Year back in 1975 for the song and the album. So let's have a listen to Bob Hudson, the Newcastle song.

have very strange mating habits. All the young women of Newcastle walk down the main street, which is called Hunter Street, for reasons that will become obvious later on in the song. All the young men of Newcastle drive down Hunter Street in their hot FJ Holdens with chrome-plated grease nipples and double-reverse overhead twin-cam door handles. They're sitting eight abreast in the front seat, and they lean out the window and say real cool things to the Sheilas on the footpath, like, g'day. And every now and then, of course, one of the young ladies thinks to herself, she thinks.

0: Anyway, there was this mob of blokes driving down Hunter Street in the front seat of the hot FJ with chrome-plated grease nipples and twin overhead fox tails. And the coolest of them all, who got to sit near the window, was young Normie. They pulled up outside the Parthenon milk bar, and standing outside the Parthenon was this beautiful-looking Sheila.
1: Oh! Oh!
0: Said young Normie, who'd come top in his class in English.
1: Oh, he said.
0: So he leaned out the window and he said real suave, like he said, G'day. This 9-foot-tall Hell's Angel came out of the Parthenon milk bar, looked at Norm and said, oh, what are you? Norm said, what are you? Bloke on the footpath said, you want to go, do you, mate, eh? Norm said, yeah, you want to go, mate. Bloke on the footpath said, yeah, I'll have a go. Norm said, do you know who you're picking? The bloke on the footpath said, nah, who am I picking? Norm said, you find out, mate. And all of a sudden there was a break in the traffic. And as any young Newcastle lad knows, when you're getting monstered by a 9-foot-tall Hell's Angel, and there's a break in the traffic.

Coming up in just a moment, today's horoscope here on 4CRM. It's Thursday the 15th of October 2026. Aries, you'll need every ounce of diplomacy to settle that niggling issue. Taurus, keep any concerns in perspective. They're probably not as bad as you think. Gemini, be true to yourself and celebrate your individuality. Cancer, someone could be spoiling for an argument. Don't play into their hands. Leo, some unexpected news may be hard to swallow. Virgo, doubts may start to creep in, but that's okay. Libra, it's time to break the chains that are holding you back from achieving what you want. Scorpio, planning now for what will happen next week will make things so much easier. Sagittarius, once work is done, you can afford to relax. Capricorn, communicate your ideas with clarity or you're sure to upset those around you. Aquarius, invite some friends tonight around and have a catch-up. Pisces, keeping a low profile will have its advantages today. And that's today's horoscope. Join us again tomorrow morning at the same time for today's horoscope here on 4CRM, your community station.

The massive voice of Judah Kelly there off the Count On Me album he released in 2017. 9 years ago that came out. The song was Kingdom Come. Before that, Little Feet off their 1990 Representing the Mambo album with Woman in Love. Another musician that was born on this day is Tito Jackson. We did play his younger brother Michael a little bit earlier. But Tito was born in Indiana in 1953 on this day. Passed away from a heart attack while he was driving to New Mexico at the age of 70 in 2014. He's the second oldest member and was part of the Jackson 5, as all the Jackson boys were. He released an album, was 5 years ago now, called Under Your Spell. And this one, I've got one of the songs off it. It's got George Benson on the guitar and Claudette King is also singing with Tito. This is Tito Jackson's version of Rock Me Baby.

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Something a little bit different from Boss Gags, JoJo. That was off the Middleman album he released in 1980. At the top was John Farnham with his version of You Don't Know Like I Know. And that was off the 33 and a third album he released in the year 2020. I think that song was originally done by Sam and Dave from memory. My last birthday for today is Chris de Burgh, 78 years old, born in Argentina in 1948. Some of the big tunes he had on the Australian charts, Lady in Red, Don't Pay the Ferryman, Sailing Away, Missing You, I think was another one. But I found this song, Blonde Hair and Blue Jeans, he released on an album, This Way Up. I think it was in 1994 the album came out. Yes, it was when I double-checked that one. It was his 11th studio album, so I've got that up next. And then Amy Shepherd with Blue Guitar will finish my show off today. Tim will be in with Thursday Stuff. And till I see you next time, it's Uru from me.

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1: Hello there, I'm Sean Bindley. The Prime Minister is playing down a federal court ruling against his government over a gold mine in the Central West. Labor sought to block the McPhillamys project using an Indigenous Heritage Protection Order. The opposition claims the government relied on a contested Dreamtime story. Indigenous leader Roy R.C. says they tried to raise the alarm with Tanya Plibersek and the government before it got to this point.
2: It's come to light. We were right in what we were saying, and we want to seek a meeting with the minister to put on the table, you know, our issues and concerns and stop all this waste of money.
1: The opposition says it will not support the federal government's revised digital duty of care laws. The legislation will be introduced into Parliament today, designed to force social media companies to remove harmful content from their platforms. Labor has revoked a clause with the legislation will be introduced into Parliament today, designed to force social media companies to remove harmful content from their platforms. Labor has revoked a clause which would give the Communications Minister the power to determine what constitutes harmful material. But Liberal Senator James Patterson told News 24 the legislation is poorly drafted.
3: This bill is unsalvageable and it should be abandoned, and we cannot support it because ultimately the problem here is not any one clause in the bill, it's the government's intent.
1: Fear of missing out is preventing young Australians from disconnecting from social media. A Headspace survey shows more than half of respondents are overwhelmed by the amount of information they're receiving. Adolescent psychologist Michael Carr-Gregg says the evidence is overwhelming.
4: Look at the rates of anxiety, depression, self-harm, suicidal ideation. It's gone through the roof. We replaced a play-based childhood with a screen-based childhood, and it was a disaster.
1: Small businesses in New South Wales who restructure their trust arrangements due to proposed changes at a federal level won't have to pay stamp duty. As Lee Harrison reports, the pledge is subject to Labor winning next year's state election.
5: Federal Labor has introduced legislation to impose a 30% tax on discretionary trusts. New South Wales Treasurer Daniel Mookey says Labor will tweak regulations if it wins the March state election.
6: If a family trust or a discretionary trust decides to become what's called an elected excluded election trust, is the federal government's new status, we will not consider that election or that nomination to be a taxable event.
1: Commuters travelling into Sydney from the north and south have faced major delays this morning. Traffic banked up more than 12 kilometres southbound on the M1 Pacific due to an earlier truck fire. Train passengers on the T4 line are being warned of 25-minute delays after track repairs between Como and Denali. To Victoria, where three cars have been set on fire outside two separate homes in the Yarra Valley. Madeline Burke reports.
7: Described by police as a targeted attack, an object was thrown through the window of a property on Eileen Grove in Woora Yallock shortly before three this morning, and two cars in the driveway set alight. The occupants of the home managed to extinguish the fires before emergency crews arrived. A short time later, a car was found on fire on nearby Shevlin's Lane. The Ford Ranger was extensively damaged and there were no injuries. Detectives are working to establish if the incidents are linked. Madeline Burke, Melbourne.
1: The Australian dollar is buying 69.7 US cents. This is Air News. The Kiwis will have their work cut out against Australia in tonight's Rugby League World Cup opener in Sydney. Air News' Sarah Patterson reports.
8: The Kiwis haven't beaten the Kangaroos on Australian soil since 2015. Tonight, Aussie coach Kevin Walters has opted for Blues origin hero Mitchell Moses and his Queensland counterpart Cameron Munster, with Tom Dearden on the bench for tonight's opening game at Allianz Stadium. They'll be squaring off against New Zealand superstar Jerome Hughes, giving Moses an early opportunity to show what he can bring to Australia's World Cup defence. Reece Walsh retains

0: The number one jersey ahead of James Tedesco, Sarah Patterson, S Sport.
1: In cricket, Australia's women have put on a one-day masterclass, taking less than 23 overs to chase down Bangladesh and claim a 3-0 series victory. Pace bowler Megan Shute laid the foundation, picking up 4 for 16 from her 10 overs to be named player of the tournament. The veteran quick says there's no doubt it'll be a series for her to remember.
2: I did say I enjoy bowling up here at AB, and I don't think I've had as many plays and misses in my entire career, so it's pretty nice. I was going to push it with T and see how many I could get, and she kept saying yes.
1: Thanks to Fox Sports for that audio. And it's goals galore this morning in the UEFA Champions League. PSG taking down Manchester City 4-2 after leading 3-0 at half-time. Aston Villa destroyed Fenerbahce 6-0. Wins also for Liverpool, Bodo Glimt and Stuttgart. Australian Independent Radio News.
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4: Today's weather, currently 26.5 degrees, heading for a high of 27. I think we'll probably surpass that. Partly cloudy, very high chance of showers, most likely from the late morning. The chance of a thunderstorm in the afternoon and evening. Winds, southeasterly, 15 to 20 kilometres an hour, tending easterly, 20 to 25 in the morning. Thank you very much to Uncle Fester for this morning's program. Another great wake up. I'll start this program off with The Mixtures and Captain Zero.

Dire Straits with Industrial Disease. In the middle, Susie Quattro and Chris Norman, Stumbling In. And of course, we started the program off with The Mixtures, Captain Zero. Fleetwood Mac now, Go Your Own Way.

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Amy Winehouse with Love is a Losing Game. Goodness me. That was Amy Winehouse with Love is a Losing Game. Previous to that, Hey Little Girl from Ice House, True Colours from Cyndi Lauper, and Go Your Own Way, Fleetwood Mac. And The Doors, just pushed the door open and wanted to come in, You Make Me Real.

0: 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You know, it's easy to rock and roll and party and have a good time, but just let someone else do the driving. Remember, rock lives and you should too, and so should other people. Please don't drink and drive. Love
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The Steve Miller Band with Rockin' Me. Prior to that, The Doors, You Make Me Real. We're going to listen to Alice Cooper now, The Black Widow.

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0: 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He said, do you know who did it? I said, yes, pump number 4.
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After Alice Cooper with The Black Widow, I had Confusion. 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Finish it off with Lou Reed, Walk on the Wild Side. 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To take us there, I've got Buckman Turner Overdrive, Blown, and Akadaka, You Ain't Got a Hold on Me.